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Because America. That's why.

Bon Jovi. Wanted Dead or Alive. That's number 114 on the MMRK 250. 113, it's kind of in a reverse order because if you take the money and run, you're going to be wanted dead or alive. It's the Steve Miller Band. Ooh, ooh,

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0: You somebody, that's Kings of Leon, 93.3 WMMR. It is Everything That Rocks. And that one comes in at number 112 on the MMRica 250. Take the Money and Run, Steve Miller Band, 113. Wanted Dead or Alive, Bon Jovi, 114. Glory Days, The Boss, 115. And we started it off with School's Out, Super Duper, Alice Cooper at 116. Thank you again for sharing your Friday night with WMMR. We're going to take a quick break, and we're going to get back into it with a little funky 111 next. 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

about that one. A little long train running at number 110. The Doobie Brothers. As we keep this music marathon moving on the MMRica 250, this next band, Canadian and American, and this song is extremely relevant today. It's For What It's Worth. It's Buffalo Springfield. What a groove. MMR rocks as the sun sets over the city.

Hanukkah wrapping it up. Like a Rolling Stone, Bob Dylan, a legendary rock and roll song that comes in at number 108. As we roll into an artist we've already played in this music marathon, but man, these songs are so damn good. Little China Grove, it's the Doobies. And we'll chase it with one of the first dozen albums I bought in my life. MMR Rocks. Well, a song from that album, MMR Rocks.

0: 90s renegade, the band Styx, the album Pieces of Eight, one of the first dozen albums I bought as a child. I remember hearing Renegade and Blue Collar Man on the radio station KZY in Denver and having to buy this album right away. What a great record. Pieces of Eight, another great tune on there. Queen of Spades, of course, Renegade. Great White Hope, which James Young sings. And again, Styx, the Pinozzo brothers, Tommy Shaw, James Young, and Dennis D. Young. Oh, what a band. And that song comes in at number 106 on the MMRCA 250. Before that, the Doobie Brothers, China Grove, Like a Rolling Stone, Bob Dylan at 108. At 109, For What It's Worth, Buffalo Springfield, Long Train Running, Doobie Brothers. At 110, we started at 111 with Grand Funk Railroad. We're an American band. We're going to take a quick break. Another music marathon on the way. 105 is the song that will be played next. We will be going to Boston to hear song 105. And in World Cup action, Argentina in extra time beat Cabo Verde 3-2, and that game was an absolute thriller, a phenomenal soccer game. And tomorrow, France-Paraguay here in Philadelphia on the 4th of July should be bonkers. We're going to take a quick break, get you back into it with song number 105. From Boston.
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Number 104 on the MMR, Akela 250, Metallica, Master of Puppets. Oh, and that one goes out to Susie Q in West Norriton as we roll through this countdown. We're at 103, a little life in the fast lane. 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
1: Turnstile. Their Coachella performance on Friday carried extra emotional weight after the band's former guitarist, Brady Ebert, was arrested March 29th on attempted second-degree murder charges for allegedly driving into lead singer Brennan Yates' father, Bill Yates, outside the family's Silver Spring, Maryland home. We talked about this. Now, Bill appeared in a pre-recorded video that played on the big screen before the band set, introducing the group and calling them all his sons.
2: Yates, I'm the proud father of Brendan. 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We love you, and Turnstile loves you, and enjoy the ride.
3: I like them all. 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

Mr. Brightside, The Killers, sold over 3.5 million copies as a single, and it is 100 on the MMRCA 250. Also, it's spent over 500 weeks in the British or the UK top 100 singles. A great tune from The Killers, Mr. Brightside. And we're rolling into number 99, a little 25 or 624. It's Chicago. MMR Rocks.

Coast, they're good. Delaware Destroyers, Bad to the Bone. That one's coming in at number 98 as we roll into 97. A Canadian who became an American. It's Neil Young. It's Heart of Gold, MMR.

0: Art of Gold, Neil Young, 93.3 WMMR. It is everything that rocks. It's the MMRica 250. And that song came in at number 97. Number 98, of course, Bad to the Bone, George Thorogood and the Destroyers. Number 99, 25 or 624, Chicago. Mr. Brightside, The Killers at 100. We started that nice music marathon off with song number 101, Whipping Post, Allman Brothers Band. And the band that gave us the label Southern Rock. Such a beautiful band. Such a beautiful band indeed. Got a lot happening in the world of WMMR. 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The concert calendar, still some exceptional concerts on the way as well. We're going to take a quick break. Next music marathon includes two from an outlaw country legend. We are going to get back into a song number 96. Let's see where the MMRica 250 takes us.
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0: Rick Springfield, Jesse's Girl at number 90. It's the MMRica 250. Don't forget to listen to Preston and Steve Tuesday morning. They have a huge announcement for you. You don't want to miss it. That's what I'm telling you. And in that last block of tunes, the MMRica 250, we had Jesse's Girl at number 90. At number 91, Rock and Roll All Night was Kiss. 92, Basket Case, Green Day, the Chili Pepper, Scar Tissue at 93. Johnny Cash and Ring of Fire at 94. The Foo Fighters, My Hero at 95. And at 96, the Folsom Prison Blues. And again, you can text the word song, S-O-N-G, to 610-660-9333. And it'll bounce back the last three songs we played. We're going to take a quick break. And we're going to get you back into it. Song number 89, I Got Your Number. I Need to Make You Mine. You know that lyric? MMR rocks.
1: 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And of course, we said, hell yeah, we want in on that action. So this 4th of July weekend, we're debuting the MMRica 250, our top 250 American rock songs that

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LaGrange, ZZ Top, 93.3 WMMR. It is Everything That Rocks. That's number 88. Number 89, again, 867-5309. Jenny, Tommy Two-Tone. That song was all over MTV when they played videos. A fun tune indeed. And played on MMR back then. As we get to song number 87, this is about as American as it gets. The Midwest. Small towns, that charm. MMR Rocks, John Cougar Mellencamp.

Separate Ways Journey coming in at number 86. It is the MMRica 250. Holy cow, before that you had Small Town John, Cougar Mellencamp, ZZ Top, LaGrange, and we started it off with 8675309. Jenny, that was Tommy Two Tone. And this one, this band influenced so many bands after them, including bands like CCR. And I'm talking about The Temptations. Papa Was a Rolling Stone. MMR Rocks.

0: Bubba was a Rolling Stone, The Temptations. That one popping in at number 85. Before that at 86, Separate Ways was Journey. Small Town at 87. John Mellencamp, 88. LaGrange, ZZ Top. And at 89, Jenny, 867-5309. Tommy Two-Tone. It is Marcus filling in for Jackie Bam Bam. Thank you again for sharing your Friday night, the 3rd of July, with us. As we rock the MMRICA 250. I do want to let you know that for the month of July, the MMR Local Shots Artist of the Month, Cat Rivers and The Second Sight. They're a Philly band. 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Again, you can hear Cat Rivers in The Second Sight this upcoming Wednesday at 6:30. Brent Porsche will spin a track from them. It will happen every Wednesday in July. 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

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Tush coming in at 82. At 83, a little Paradise by the Dashboard Light. 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It's 93.3 WMMR. As we roll into song number 81, this woman sang about issues, still does, about issues that make people uncomfortable. They're real, they're honest. And that's what Pat Benatar is all about. 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

0: Song with awesome cowbell at number 80, Don't Fear the Reaper, Blue Oyster Cult. Before that, you heard it, number 81, Hit Me With Your Best Shot, Pat Benatar, 82, Tush, ZZ Top, Paradise by the Dashboard Light, that 8-minute Meatloaf tune, and we started it with 50 Ways to Leave Your Lover, Paul Simon. It is Marcus filling in for Jackie Bam Bam. One more music marathon. The countdown to go before I head out. It will resume again at 6 a.m. with Ray Coob tomorrow morning. Actually, 7 a.m. right after Public Affairs. Or 6 a.m. with Jason. Tomorrow's Saturday. I got thrown on the days. But tomorrow, Jason will be in at 6 a.m. He will get us back into it. We will finish the countdown, and then we will start it over. All righty. And if you want to know the names of the songs we're playing, you text the word song, S-O-N-G, to 610-660-9333. It'll bounce back the last three songs we played. And this portion of the MMRica 250 brought to you by Live Casino and Hotel Philadelphia, voted best casino in Pennsylvania by Casino Player Magazine. We're going to get you back into it with song number 79. I'll give you a hint. A Canadian-American rock band. Three members Canadian, two members American. MMR rocks that band next.
1: 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Everything from soda to cereal to motor oil has slapped a 250th birthday sticker on their products in a cheap attempt to cash in. And of course, we said, hell yeah, we want in on that action. So this 4th of July weekend, we're debuting the MMRica 250, our top 250 American rock songs. That's right.

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1: Turnstile. Their Coachella performance on Friday carried extra emotional weight after the band's former guitarist, Brady Ebert, was arrested March 29th on attempted second-degree murder charges for allegedly driving into lead singer Brennan Yates' father, Bill Yates, outside the family's Silver Spring, Maryland home. We talked about this. Now, Bill appeared in a pre-recorded video that played on the big screen before the band set, introducing the group and calling them all his sons.
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Little Barracuda Heart at number 78 as we roll in to listen to the music. Doobies 77, the MM Arca 250.

Some slick guitar work from Aerosmith on that one. Walk This Way. It's Everything That Rocks, 93.3 WMMR. That is song number 76. 77. Before that, listen to the music. Doobie Brothers, Barracuda Heart, and Steppenwolf at 79, Born to be Wild. We're going back to the Midwest. Not only does John Cougar Mellencamp capture the vibe of the Midwest, both the charm, he also captures the dark side, too. Here's a beautiful song about the Midwest, and thanks to, God, what's his name? I can't believe I'm drawing a blank on his name. Guitarist for David Bowie, Spiders from Mars, Mick Ronson. This song came to be. It was in the scrap pile until Mick Ronson looked at it. Here's Jack and Diane. Song number 75, the MMRica 250.

0: Some swamp rock for the swampy weather. Bad Moon Rising, CCR. It's 93.3 WMMR. It is everything that rocks. And that's song number 74, the MMRica 250. Before that, you heard at 75, John Mellencamp's Jack and Diane Walk This Way. Aerosmith at 76. 77, Listen to the Music, the Doobie Brothers. Barracuda at 78, From Heart. And Steppenwolf, a Canadian and American rock band. Three members Canadian, two members American. At number 79 with Born to be Wild. Again, it is Marcus. Been hanging out for Bam Bam. Thank you for sharing the MMRica 250 countdown with us. It is hot and muggy out there. The Project Home Outreach Line to help get the unhoused off the streets and into shelter. 215-232-1984. This is the kind of weather that hurts people badly. So if you see somebody sleeping on the streets, give Project Home Outreach Line a call. 215-232-1984. It is the 4th of July in just a little bit. Happy birthday to America. Have a wonderful and a safe Saturday. A huge day in Philadelphia. World Cup action, France, Paraguay. The countdown will continue all weekend long. So make sure MMR is a party weekend soundtrack as we celebrate the holiday. Have a great and a safe holiday. I'll catch you Sunday night at 7. MMR rocks your holiday weekend. Peace.
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And of course, we said, hell yeah, we want in on that action. 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
1: Turnstile. Their Coachella performance on Friday carried extra emotional weight after the band's former guitarist, Brady Ebert, was arrested March 29th on attempted second-degree murder charges for allegedly driving into lead singer Brennan Yates' father, Bill Yates, outside the family's Silver Spring, Maryland home. We talked about this. 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
1: Turnstile. Their Coachella performance on Friday carried extra emotional weight after the band's former guitarist, Brady Ebert, was arrested March 29th on attempted second-degree murder charges for allegedly driving into lead singer Brennan Yates' father, Bill Yates, outside the family's Silver Spring, Maryland home. We talked about this. 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
1: Turnstile. Their Coachella performance on Friday carried extra emotional weight after the band's former guitarist, Brady Ebert, was arrested March 29th on attempted second-degree murder charges for allegedly driving into lead singer Brendan Yates' father, Bill Yates, outside the family's Silver Spring, Maryland home. 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

0: 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Everything from soda to cereal to motor oil has slapped a 250th birthday sticker on their products in a cheap attempt to cash in. And of course, we said, hell yeah, we want in on that action. So this 4th of July weekend, we're debuting the MMRica 250, our top 250 American rock songs. That's right, 250 American rock songs counted down based on, well, we really don't know, but it should sound pretty cool. So who cares? The MMRica 250.
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1: Turnstile. Their Coachella performance on Friday carried extra emotional weight after the band's former guitarist, Brady Ebert, was arrested March 29th on attempted second-degree murder charges for allegedly driving into lead singer Brennan Yates' father, Bill Yates, outside the family's Silver Spring, Maryland home. We talked about this. Now, Bill appeared in a pre-recorded video that played on the big screen before the band set, introducing the group and calling them all his sons.
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1: Turnstile. Their Coachella performance on Friday carried extra emotional weight after the band's former guitarist, Brady Ebert, was arrested March 29th on attempted second-degree murder charges for allegedly driving into lead singer Brennan Yates' father, Bill Yates, outside the family's Silver Spring, Maryland home. 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
1: Turnstile. Their Coachella performance on Friday carried extra emotional weight after the band's former guitarist, Brady Ebert, was arrested March 29th on attempted second-degree murder charges for allegedly driving into lead singer Brennan Yates' father, Bill Yates, outside the family's Silver Spring, Maryland home. We talked about this. Now, Bill appeared in a pre-recorded video that played on the big screen before the band set, introducing the group and calling them all his sons.
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93.3 WMMR, everything that rocks. Good morning. Evanescence there, Bring Me to Life, as we do our 250 song countdown of American artists. And yeah, we're getting, that was number 72. So we are inching closer to number one. And we'll see where we get over the course of my portion of the morning up until 10 o'clock. But I can tell you, even if you might have issues with the structure of this list, they're just all great songs. I mean, the basis of it, they're just all really great songs and hopefully are going to be an awesome soundtrack to your 4th of July. Happy 4th of July, by the way. So let's continue with song number 71. It's Linkin Park. And In the End. 93.3 WMMR. Good morning.

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0: 93.3 WMMR, everything that rocks. America, horse with no name. You can't have a list of top 250 American songs without a song from a band called America, but I just absolutely love them. Formed actually in London, of all places. Their parents were in the U.S. Air Force, and so stationed in England, and they formed there. But they've just got so many great songs, so many great records. In the 70s, all of them start with the letter H, many produced by George Martin. But, I mean, so many hits over the years. And none better than that one from their debut record. They even did a Sigma Sound live concert on the radio back in 1972 that we still have. But a great, great band. And still touring today. I've seen them live before, and they're quite good. Jason Fayon here. As we count down these songs, we played before that Californication for the Red Hot Chili Peppers, Purple Haze from Jimi Hendrix, In the End from Linkin Park. We'll take a break. The list continues with number 67 next from Green Day. We've got Don Henley, Pearl Jam, and Soundgarden coming up right after this.
1: 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Everything from soda to cereal to motor oil has slapped a 250th birthday sticker on their products in a cheap attempt to cash in. And of course, we said, hell yeah, we want in on that action. So this 4th of July weekend, we're debuting the MMRica 250, our top 250 American rock songs.

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Omar rocks. There's Soundgarden, Black Hole Sun, Don Henley, and the Boys of Summer. Before that, American Idiot from Green Day, as we count down the top 250 American songs for July 4th. Happy July 4th, by the way. That was number 65 with Soundgarden. 64. We stay in Seattle. It's Pearl Jam. MMR rocks. Wow.

0: died and you just said that. I died and you watched. I died and you walked by and said, no, I'm dead.
1: 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Hell no.

0: 93.3 WMMR, everything that rocks, everything. There's Elvis in Jailhouse Rock, coming in at number 62 on our list. But man, what a tune. Ray Coop just texted me, he's still got this on 45. Maybe you do too. Such an iconic song from one of the most iconic artists of all time. And Jason Fayon with you. As we go through this list of top 250 songs, American-made songs, they're just all great. You know, you could scramble this up and do it in a different order. It still would be really good. These are some of the, you know, they're the all-time greats. So we'll continue. We got to take a quick break. But when we come back, we'll continue with a Philadelphia band, a duo. I think you can figure out who that is. We've got the Counting Crows. And I just think my favorite Bob Dylan song, it may not be yours, but the video that goes along with it is brilliant. The song is called Subterranean Homesick Blues. We'll play it next.
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93.3 WMMR, everything that rocks. Counting Crows, Mr. Jones, we all want to be Bob Dylan. Well, this set, certainly, this set of songs, Bob Dylan is the theme, because we'll get to a cover of his that is very, very famous. But first, let's play Bob himself in 1965 when he went electric. This was the first single that he released. It's also an early version of a music video, because the D.A. Pennybaker's documentary that came out in 67, Don't Look Back, on his tour, Bill Dylan's tour in London, or through England, I should say, they decided to do this sort of music video thing with this song. And he's such a wordsmith in this song in particular, Subterranean Homesick Blues, the way he goes through all these words or phrases so quickly. And so if you've seen the documentary, or even just the video of this song, it's absolutely brilliant. It's just Dylan standing there with cue cards that reflect the words that he's singing in the song. Anyway, without further ado, we play the song that's number 58 in our list. It's Bob Dylan and Subterranean Homesick Blues, Everything That Rocks, right here at MMR.

0: Jimi Hendrix all along the Watchtower covering Bob Dylan. And actually, Jimmy's version came out 6 months after Dylan released the original. But Dylan, certainly the theme in that set of songs, as we played Subterranean Homesick Blues. In between that, Bob Seger and Old Time Rock and Roll. Mr. Jones from Counting Crows, which has that line, "I want to be Bob Dylan." White Stripes in there, Seven Nation Army, and Hall & Oates, Rich Girl. That's number 61 through number 56 on our countdown of 250 great American-made songs on this 4th of July. Hot 4th of July. It's 80 degrees right now. We'll get up to 100 degrees. Unfortunately, it's the heat is canceling some events for the day. The big parade that we take our kids to usually in Glenside has been canceled. There are some other activities they're doing later in the day today. But this heat is it's dangerous. Heat stroke is real, and you just got to be careful. Maybe best to just stay inside for the portion of the day. There's going to be a lot of events tonight with fireworks and other things. But, you know, maybe today take it easy. There's still a lot to get to. And a lot to get to on our list. If you want to follow along, we are going to take a break and come back with number 55, which is a great Sly and the Family Stone number. We've got Van Halen, we've got Prince, all coming up next.
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1: Turnstile. Their Coachella performance on Friday carried extra emotional weight after the band's former guitarist, Brady Ebert, was arrested March 29th on attempted second-degree murder charges for allegedly driving into lead singer Brennan Yates' father, Bill Yates, outside the family's Silver Spring, Maryland home. We talked about this. 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

MMR Rocks, Van Halen, and Hot for Teacher are top 250 songs, American-made songs for 4th of July. Landslide in there from Fleetwood Mac. Everyday People, Sly and the Family Stone. As we continue with number 52, it's Prince. Ah, it's so good. Purple Rain. 93.3 WMMR. Everything that rocks. 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

0: 93.3 WMMR, everything that rocks. Buffett, Margaritaville, Pierre before that, and the beach ID that him and I put together years ago. It sounded nice. Miss that man every day. And Jimmy Buffett, number 50 on our list, our countdown of 250 American-made songs. We're going to Jason Fayon, that's me. We're going to take a break in the 8 o'clock hour. When we come back, we will kick off the top 50 songs of the list. And so hopefully you can join me then. Right at 9 o'clock. Stay tuned.
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0: 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I'm paying you X amount of dollars a year. 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It's crazy. I'm working to pay taxes and insurance. 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But my point is, you deserve coverage. If it's legit, you got to fight for it. Insurance companies, again, they're not negative, they're not bad, but you got to do it, my friends. Think about that. So now, if you have no power from a storm, power goes out when it's hot out, right? You see a power line, you need to stay a school bus length away. You understand me, friends? A school bus length away. Think about that. That's a long way because electricity can travel. Look at wireless charging. Can you imagine wireless electrocution? I'm like, literally, and kids want to run around, animals, everybody. Your kid, you got to be careful. 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I don't want people to get in trouble or hurt themselves. It's tough. So it's important that we get this going. Now, never generators, right? We have great generator companies here in Higher Dunn. Josh Young, Voltron Power, he's a master electrician. He'll put a generator in your house like that. Boom. The worst part about it is for a generator is for me, I had a generator in my other house. And the power went out and the generator didn't work. Go figure, right? I just don't get it, but it happens, right? But never put a generator in your house. I've had someone say to me, oh, I have it in my garage. It's okay. No, not in the garage, not in the basement. But I'm venting it out. I have a basement window. No, no, no, no, no, no, no, no. Now, if you have an electric generator that's battery backup and it's charging a battery all day, there's no exhaust or any fumes, please. So that's the deal, friends.
1: Electric generator.
0: Anyways, I want. It's interesting. So my point here is, get it done right, please, friends. That's important. I want you all to know this. Anyways, what about the other stuff, right? Well, you got to make sure. And it's 4th of July. How hard is it, you know? Today, if you're in Philly, I wish I was in Philly on the 4th of July, right? It's like, that's where I want to celebrate. But today, you got to be careful because it's going to be 100 degrees. So how do you stay cool in your house? Close your blinds on the side that faces the sun. Run your ceiling fan counterclockwise, friends. Yes, I say that. Counterclockwise, okay? What it does is it circulates the air and it pulls it up. Instead of pushing it down, it pulls it up. And when air flows over your skin, obviously you want to wear your light clothes, but when air flows over your skin, it feels cooler. It's important, okay? Air conditioning filter. If your filter's plugged in dirty, you just ruined yourself. Change your air filter today. In fact, all the big box stores are open. In fact, it's a great day to go planting and home improvement day. So be careful. Grilling outside is fun. Be careful of that as well. But heat is the number one weather killer. Remember that. So here's the thing. This is the week people finally price whole home generators and battery backups. So we're going to have to bring Josh Young from Voltron back on. I got to get him back on the show talking about generators. Roberto, remind me, since my assistant is I don't have one. Remind me to get all that together. So, but here's the thing. 250 years ago today, friends, a bunch of tradesmen, farmers, printers, Pilgrims. No? Whatever. I just made that up. We built this country from scratch. And if they could do that, we can handle a few shingles, right? a little bit of a wet basement. Just remember, take the pictures, make the calls, let the pros do the dangerous stuff, and then go enjoy a holiday and your family. That's what I want to do for you. I want you to enjoy yourself. That's what Hired Done's all about. So, do you have good stuff planned for today? I do. I'm literally going to be, from after the radio show today, I'm going right to the market. I'm buying whole milk mozzarella for my pizzas. Not part skim, not low fat, just whole milk mozzarella. And I'm going to buy two kinds. I'm going to buy the block of cheese. And I shred my own cheese. Did you know that, Roberto? I bet you did.
2: Yeah, you probably put, I bet you each slice of your pizza has about $15 worth of mozzarella cheese on it.
0: Well, I will say this. I'm a really good pizza maker. I have good pull on my cheese, but I never put too much. In fact, I've learned after making a gazillion pizzas that less is more.
2: Yeah, that's right.
0: Less is more. And by the way, I'm a New Haven pizza guy. So I like thin, no flop, crispy crust, well done. And I really like it. But again, the key here is proper placement. Now, I could never open a pizzeria, even though my pizza's... Roberto, are my pizzas any good?
2: You could open a pizzeria.
0: Yeah, but I couldn't... Here's why. I wouldn't open a pizzeria because I want to make pizzas one way, the best way. And when I get these calls from these homeowners, can you make pizza gluten-free, extra sauce, well done, no cheese, extra cheese, lightly browned, blah, blah, blah, blah, blah. I don't want to do it. Here's the pizza.
2: One way.
0: One way. The way I make it. If you don't like it, there's all these other chains. Go ahead, enjoy yourself. But again, I'm a good pizza maker. I make my own sauce and everything like that. So, all right, we're going to take a quick break, folks. When we come back, now I'm going to give you the questions to ask the storm chaser, the questions to ask the adjuster, and everything about after a storm. And this is how it's going to go. My name's Adam Helfman. This is Hired Done, and we'll be right back.
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93.3 WMMR, everything that rocks. Beautiful song there from Green Day called Good Riddance. Everyone thinks it's called Time of Your Life. It's actually called Good Riddance as we get through the last hour and get back to the top 250 American-made songs on our list. That coming in at number 49, Good Riddance. And we continue on this hot 4th of July. How are you doing? Happy Independence Day to everybody out there as we inch towards 100 degrees here in the Delaware Valley. It's been quite the heat wave. Chubby Checker is one of the founders of rock and roll. And this song coming in at number 48 is one of the all-time greats. If it doesn't get you moving, I don't know what will. It's The Twist. MMR Rocks.

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0: The home of rock and roll.

It's a masterpiece. Simply a masterpiece. Bridge Over Troubled Water, Simon and Garfunkel coming in at number 46 on our countdown of 250 American-made songs, written by Paul Simon, sung incredibly by Art Garfunkel. It really is amazing. Jason, here, one more song in this set. Let's go to Roy Orbison. And this tune, it gets people hung up when we do the Back to School A to Z, because they go, "Why? Where's Pretty Woman? Why didn't you play Pretty Woman?" Well, we do play it in the list, but the actual title is Oh, Pretty Woman. It's 93.3 WMMR, everything

0: MMR Rocks. There's Roy Orbison. Oh, Pretty Woman. It's just a, it's a classic. Bridge Over Troubled Water before that, the title track of the Simon & Garfunkel record. And it's just a stunning masterpiece by Paul Simon and Art Garfunkel. Art Garfunkel's voice is, it's really incredible. Michael Jackson before that, and Beat It, Chubby Checker, The Twist. And we began with Good Riddance as we came back from the 8 o'clock hour, and Green Day there. Nice set of songs that certainly shows that we do play everything that rocks. And this countdown of 250 songs, we're saying it's the top 250. You could shuffle the deck here in any order you want. They're all great. They're all iconic in their own way, and they're all American made for this 4th of July. Jason with you. We'll take a break. The list continues next. We will play a song from the Beach Boys. I've got Kansas. I've got Aerosmith. I've got a band that sings about another continent. We'll play that next.
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1: Turnstile. Their Coachella performance on Friday carried extra emotional weight after the band's former guitarist, Brady Ebert, was arrested March 29th on attempted second-degree murder charges for allegedly driving into lead singer Brendan Yates' father, Bill Yates, outside the family's Silver Spring, Maryland home. We talked about this. Now, Bill appeared in a pre-recorded video that

rocks. There's Carry On Wayward Son from Kansas. And man, Kansas rocks. They are so underrated. Steve Walsh, their lead singer, his pipes, such a great front man. And if you ever got to see him live, he retired from touring back in 2014. But if you ever got to see Kansas, he was just so fun to watch on stage. He just would run all over the place, and he just got just amazing. I just think Kansas is underrated, and rightfully so, making our top 50 songs in the 250, our top 250 American made songs for the 4th of July. I just think, what a great band and an iconic rock song. I've got a couple more before Ray Coob takes over. This one from Aerosmith. Sweet Emotion. 93.3 WMMR. Everything.

0: Guns N' Roses, 93.3 WMMR, Everything That Rocks. Welcome to the jungle. And that comes in at number 40 on the list. Jason Fayon, that's me. Ray Koob, good morning.
1: Hey there, buddy.
0: I'll recap here. Sweet Emotion before that. Carry On Wayward Son from Kansas, 42. Wouldn't
1: great
0: it be
1: songs.
0: Nice? Yeah. Yeah. It really, like I was telling you, and I mentioned this on the air, is that we're saying this is our top songs. It's a countdown.
1: Yeah.
0: But all these songs are great in their own right. You could shuffle this deck and it'd still be incredible.
1: You kind of got to do something with it, you know. And I think the one thing you can say is, you know, that they're all American made.
0: Yep.
1: And I think that's it. Don't worry about the numbers.
0: Yeah.
1: Just listen to the music and we'll let it flow.
0: Yeah.
1: Now, it's funny. I got to go back and check now. Now that I'm here, I can see the big. They kept the list in a lockbox until Friday.
0: Yeah.
1: So, I've got to get a look at it and see how many more other than the Simon and Garfunkel and what was the other one that I texted you about? Elvis. I got that Elvis on the old
0: Jailhouse Rock.
1: On RCA the old RCA 45 and Heartbreak Hotel's the flip side.
0: Oh, cool.
1: Yeah, dad stuff. You know.
0: Yeah.
1: But I have a lot of that stuff, and I got to see how many of these I actually have on 45. I know I have almost all of them on some.
0: Yeah. Well, speaking of Heartbreak Hotel,
1: yeah,
0: you have that coming up very soon.
1: No effing way.
0: Yeah. Yeah, you do. yeah. Maybe like four songs from now.
1: That's as close as I've come to dropping one.
0: I was talking to Dave McKay, who's a longtime MMR listener, yeah. and he just was raving about how great this list is. Like, you just don't know what's coming up next. And it is.
1: I literally don't know.
0: Yeah. Well, and I didn't either. And it's, I just think the way that this was constructed, it's just really, really fun and a great way to spend the 4th of July weekend. And once we get to the end, you will finish the list, by the way,
1: I looked at it and I went, I think I can get to the end of that. And then I'm going to flip it over and start
0: just
1: again.
0: Start from the beginning again.
1: And then tomorrow morning, I'm going to set it up for the big finish on the 5th.
0: Yeah.
1: So.
0: Yeah,
1: fun things to do on the 4th, and remember, you know, if you want to make it to the 5th, don't drink a 5th on the 4th.
0: Right. We do want to thank our sponsor, Bob's Harley Davidson, Philly's closest and New Jersey's number one dealer on the Jersey side of the Walt Whitman Bridge. Bob's is awesome.
1: They're always real supportive of the things that we're involved in.
0: Yeah.
1: But this year, they just have been even more amazing.
0: Yeah, they have been.
1: Plugging into so many things that do good and are fun.
0: Yeah.
1: And face it.
0: I remember doing...
1: They sell fun over there at Barb's Harley Davidson.
0: I remember doing events at Barb's when I was on the ground crew like 20-ish years ago. They've been with us for a very long time.
1: So, and happy 4th to all of them and to all who ride. It is not advisable today with the weather the way it is. So much has been postponed. Because once again, we're going into the fryer. We're not going into the oven. We're going into the fryer, brother.
0: Mm-hmm.
1: And I felt it a little bit yesterday out there just doing little things. So it can wait. The garden can wait.
0: Yep.
1: This thing, thing, the paint job on the house, it can wait.
0: Yeah.
1: And it will be returning to more cooler, reasonable summer temperatures in the next couple of days.
0: Yeah, and it was last night. We went to some fireworks last night, and it got better. It definitely cooled down, and that there are some storms in the area that moved through, and some wind that made it feel a lot nicer. And so there are events today that have been canceled because of the heat tonight for the fireworks. It should be nice.
1: Okay.
0: We'll be good to go for that.
1: Yeah. An indicator.
0: Yeah,
1: I got in the car this morning to come here. And I wasn't on fire. Everything Everything actually cooled down in the car. So yesterday when I got in the car, I was on fire.
0: Yeah.
1: So I'm just saying.
0: Yeah. Last night was actually pretty cool because the storm moved in where I was. It didn't rain at all, but there were all these cool clouds. And the heat lightning was for 20 minutes putting on its own fireworks show. We watched that.
1: Mother Nature's fireworks.
0: Yeah, the fireworks got pushed back because of the lightning. We sat there in lawn chairs and watched the heat lightning, and then we went and watched the fireworks. It was pretty great. But I think it's going to be dry tonight, and hopefully it cools down some before the fireworks start, wherever you might be.
1: Stay cool, stay hydrated. And stay locked on here. It's the sound of summer here on the 4th of July. Before we trade off, I just want to remind people
0: mm-hmm.
1: 250 years ago, there's a group of men who put their life, their liberty, and their very names on their lives on the line by putting their name on that document.
0: Mm-hmm.
1: And they weren't doing it in sprint shorts and tube tops and low-cut sneakers. These, in those days, they dressed in the heavy shirt
0: mm-hmm.
1: and the brocade jacket. And sure, they had the short pants down to the knees, but they had to wear stockings. And how they walked in those damn shoes on the cobblestones, I'll never know. But they all got there in that steamy room. When you go to visit now, it's nice and cool and air-conditioned. But that room holds history. And I remember my first visit as a kid and just thinking, wow, this is where it all happened. Remember that today on the 4th of July.
0: Well said. Well said. Happy 4th of July to everybody out there. Ray Koob has got you next.
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It's the MMRCA 250. Because America. That's why. Shout to the heart.

having some rock and roll fun on the 4th of July. It's Stevie Guitar Miller and the Joker, number 37 on our 250 countdown. Bon Jovi at number 38 with You Give Love a Bad Name. And number 39, Tom Petty, I Won't Back Down. Keeping the countdown going, looks like I might get to finish it off and restart it. At number 36, it's Fleetwood Mac. Don't stop. Can't stop playing the great rock and roll on a

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0: get so lonely, baby. 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
1: 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The King, Elvis Presley, and Heartbreak Hotel, number 34 on this list. Number 35, born just 2 miles from here, the great Joan Jett and her Blackhearts and I Love Rock and Roll at 35. 36 was Fleetwood Mac with Don't Stop. The Joker from Steve Miller, You Give Love a Bad Name, representing the Garden State. Bon Jovi and Tom Petty at number 39. And yes, we're nearing the top of the list. And I'm going to load up the next stretch and bring Long Island into play, a little California, and the Lord of New Jersey. All ahead as the top 30 is just around the corner.
2: 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Everything from soda to cereal to motor oil has slapped a 250th birthday sticker on their products in a cheap attempt to cash in. And of course, we said, hell yeah, we want in on that action. So this 4th of July weekend, we're debuting the MMRica 250, our top 250 American rock songs. 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

Under the Bridge, the Red Hot Chili Peppers on 93.3 WMMR. Nice and shady there at number 32. 33 on our 250 is Piano Man from Billy Joel. And this is one of the all-time great summer songs written in the Garden State on a soft summer night. The Lord of New Jersey from Born to Run, Thunder Road, number 31.

0: the Band and The Weight, number 30 on this big old American 250 countdown that we're doing. Number 31 was Thunder Road from Bruce off of Born to Run. Under the Bridge from the Chili Peppers and Billy Joel with Piano Man. And listening to The Band, I was reminded yesterday, spent some time watching a good portion of the last waltz movie by Martin Scorsese, which is, of course, the documentary of the final show the Band did in San Francisco on, it'll be a Thanksgiving. It'll be 50 years. So think about that for a minute while we get things in perspective and lined up for the big push to the top of this year's list of 250 holiday favorites. Let's call them that. I like what I'm seeing here in this final stretch. I'm going to do my best to push it all the way through, and Ryan in later today. Probably I'm looking at the timing, and it might be Ryan that gets to nail it down at the end before we flip all the cards, Wally Bruner, and do it again. Kind of like that Steely Dan song, right? All right, let's take care of some business, and I can tell you, coming out of the chute, number 24 as we head into the top 25 of this thing, Tom Petty from Full Moon Fever. Wow, what would you
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0: We also like to be the right place in the countdown. Disc jockey error. Tom Petty's coming. Number 29 is Metallica, Enter Sandman. The King sandwiched in here too. Everything's right with the world. We can roll.

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You ain't-

93.3 WMMREM with Losing My Religion at number 27 in our big old America 250. Elvis and Hound Dog at number 28, another one that I've got in my 45 collection at home. And Enter Sandman from Metallica, number 29. We keep rolling. Like Skinner, we just keep on rolling. It's Simple Man at number 26.

0: America, Pink Houses from John Mellencamp. And yes, it is 250 years and counting of it. Pink Houses there at number 25. We have hit the top 25 of our big old 250, 9% through, getting towards the top of the list. And it's going to be close to getting the number one. We'll see what happens between here and when I get out of here at 3 o'clock today. Lots of great rock and roll in there at number 26, Simple Man from Skynyrd. That's one off your list, Dave. Losing My Religion from REM at number 27, Elvis and Hound Dog at 28, and Metallica's Enter Sandman at number 29. We pause for the cause, and when we return, I finally get on track from what I was trying to do before with Tom Petty from Full Moon Fever and one of our all-time favorite American-made songs right after that.
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1: Turnstile. Their Coachella performance on Friday carried extra emotional weight after the band's former guitarist, Brady Ebert, was arrested March 29th on attempted second-degree murder charges for allegedly driving into lead singer Brennan Yates' father, Bill Yates, outside the family's Silver Spring, Maryland home. 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

We're getting down to it in the MMArica 250. Go Your Own Way from Fleetwood Mac number 22. Teach Your Children. A song that was always close in our hearts around here. Crosby, Stills, Nash & Young. But after the service for Pierre, after his passing, Graham, and it just got us all here. Always in our hearts, always thinking of CSMY. Free Falling at number 24, or Free Fallen at number 24. Oh my, so many songs in so little time. Boston now. And More Than a Feeling at number 21. And then we hump into the top 20 with Van.

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0: Halen and Jump. And just like that, we're in the top 20 of this 250 Americans band song countdown with Jump from Van Halen at number 20. More Than a Feeling from Boston at 21. Fleetwood Mac from Rumors and Go Your Own Way at 22. Teach Your Children at 23. And Free Falling from Tom Petty at 24. So we're into the top 20 here and the next couple hours. And a lot of you are hopefully listening indoors today. Here at the front side of the noon hour, we're at 92 degrees. Wait a minute, I'm looking at where I live up in Doylestown. It's 97 degrees here in Bala Cynwyd outside the Pierre Robert Studios. That's 110 real feel. And I just want to tell everybody that's thinking they're going to run around today like it's busy, like the 4th of July. Slow down, hydrate, take your time, and keep listening to the music. There's a lot of stuff that's not happening today that makes it a little easier for everybody. Everybody should just move at the pace that your body tells you. It's the 4th of July. We only get it once a year, and I know it's the big 250. But we want you all to make it through as well. And we want you to make it through the top 20, the rest of the top 20 here. I'm going to pause, refresh, rehydrate, and come back with a band that always made me sweat it all out. Guns N' Roses at number 19.
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Ica. Philadelphia.

American made, American played. It's the MM Arca 250. Can't do it without this. O'Neal Young, he is a Comerican. Get over it.

0: from the MM Archives, Lynyrd Skynyrd. My buddy Johnny Van Zandt singing Sweet Home Alabama, March 22nd, 1993 in the studios here at MMR. And that song is number 15 in our MM Arca 250. Rockin' in the Free World from Neil Young at 16. Number 17 from Creedence Clearwater Revival, one of the first bands I ever collected all the records. Fortunate Son, number 17. It's in my record collection. Stevie Wonder and Superstition sounding great in there between Fortunate Son and Sweet Child of Mine from Guns N' Roses at 19. We're in the top 10 when we get back from business, and the Lord of New Jersey will take us there.
1: 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Everything from soda to cereal to motor oil has slapped a 250th birthday sticker on their products in a cheap attempt to cash in. And of course, we said, hell yeah, we want in on that action. So this 4th of July weekend, we're debuting the MMRica 250, our top 250 American rock songs. That's right.

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on the beaches of the Jersey Shore to the shores of Malibu in California. 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

0: crack the top 10 of the MMRCA 250. Number 10, title track Born in the USA from Bruce Springsteen. Number 11, we went to the West Coast for California Girls with the Beach Boys. Bon Jovi at number 12 with Living on a Prayer. Nirvana at 13, Smells Like Teen Spirit. And Dream On from Aerosmith at 14. Oh, my. And we are in the top 10, and I see a couple things that have America in them. I'm shocked as we get ready to head to the top 10, and we will kick it into gear with number 9, one of the original bad boys in rock and roll dating back to the 50s.
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Tom Petty and the Heartbreakers on 93.3 WMMR. We're in the top 10 of the MMRica 250. And American Girl at number 7. The Eagles at number 8 with Take It Easy. And the great Chuck Berry, Johnny Be Good, at number 9. The Epic at number 6. Also with American in the title, Don McLean and American Pie.

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0: It's the MMArca 250. At number four, Don't Stop Believing from Journey. Bill Haley and the Comets were number five. Don McLean's American Pie, number six. American Girl from TP and the HBs at seven. Take It Easy from the Eagles at eight. And nine was Johnny B. Goode from Chuck Berry. And that leaves but three. And we'll get to them and reveal them as we do. And then flip it all over and start all over again. But we'll get to those final three. A lot of you have been wondering what these three will be. Hang in there.
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0: from the boss.
1: Number two in the MMRica 250 countdown, but one in our hearts, number one in our hearts, the Lord of New Jersey, Bruce Springsteen with Born to Run It. Number three, Hotel California from the Eagles, and the number one song. Oh, Dave and Ben Salem is smiling. Freebird! Everything that rocks, your 4th of July at 93.3 W.

heard from Lynyrd Skynyrd, number one on the MMRCA 250. Okay, what do we do now? Oh, wait a minute. There's this little envelope here from Chuck. It says, when you hit number one, open this. Okay, here we go. He said, do it again. Warren Zevon, Lawyers, Guns, and Money from the MM Archives. Yep, number 250.

0: Rock and roll hoochie coo from Rick Derringer at number 249 as we have rebooted and counted, started counting down again at number 250 from the MM Archives from Atlantic City. Lawyers, Guns, and Money from the great Warren Zevon, who I once almost knocked off stage at an MMR birthday party. It's a true story. Tell you over a beer sometime. Ray Koob this afternoon. I've got another hour of beginning the next round of the countdown. And I'm going to do that. I'm going to continue with a song that was recorded in a theater right here in Philadelphia. It's closed now, but it's still one of the great nights in rock and roll in this town. Starting off our next music marathon. Oh, such great stuff between here and when Ryan arrives at 3.
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Coincidence? Hell no.

right? Where are we? I just had to reset and recalibrate. And we're back into it with Joe Walsh at number 246 in the 250. Funk number 49. Flirting with Disaster at number 247. That is Molly Hatchet in 248. Signs from Tesla, starting the music marathon that rolls on. With Todd Rundgren, the pride of Upper Darby, banging the drum on.

0: Incubus. Wish You Were Here. Number 244 on the 250. That's the MMRica 250. That we have begun counting down again for the second time. If you're wondering, what the hell's he doing in the 200s? He was in the teens earlier. Flipped it over, all the cards, opened the envelope. They said, play it again. So we're doing that. Bang the Drum from Todd Rundgren. I met him at the same auditorium where he graduated high school, the Tower Theater, many moons ago. Of course, closed now. Funk 49, number 49, actually, from the James Gang and Joe Walsh there. Flirting with Disaster from Molly Hatchet. And Signs, recorded live at the Troc in Chinatown from Tesla. And that gives me one more stretch of Rock and Roll Highway, one more music marathon, until Ryan comes in to continue the countdown, the man who kicked it all off yesterday. So I'm going to go local. Actually, it just works out that way sometimes. At number 243, the Hooters are next.
1: 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Everything from soda to cereal to motor oil has slapped a 250th birthday sticker on their products in a cheap attempt to cash in. And of course, we said, hell yeah, we want in on that action. So this 4th of July weekend, we're debuting the MMRica 250, our top 250 American rock songs. That's right.

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Stranglehold from Terrible Ted Nugent at number 241 in the MMArca 250. One of my favorite bands of all time, Dixie Chicken, from Little Feet before that, and we started the Hooters, and we danced at number 243. Little Feet at 242, 241, and at number 240, it's Fuel and Shimmer. It's

0: from Silk Degrees. That's Boz Scaggs and the Lido Shuffle. Number 239 on the MMARC 250 as we just recently started over around 2 o'clock. At 240, Shimmer from Fuel. Ted Nugent at 241 with Stranglehold. Dixie Chicken from Little Feet at 242. And our Hooters. And we danced at 243. Well, that's going to do it for me. I'll be in tomorrow morning. No Sunday services. We'll reset and finish this great countdown for the holiday. Ryan's here. He's going to start you off with the next one. Hang around to find out what's at 238 and beyond, if you don't already know. And I'll catch you tomorrow morning right here on 93.3 WMMR. Stay cool, Philly.
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Jackson Brown representing the MMArca 250, clocking in at number 236 right here on 93.3 WMMR. Truly everything that rocks. Ryan here, officially welcome you not only to your Saturday afternoon sensations, not only to a scorching one at that, but to the 250th anniversary of this fair country of ours. Yes, group of our forefathers got together at Independence Mall and signed a very, very, very important document on this day 250 years ago, and we celebrate it to this day. And we're celebrating sonically with our MMArca 250, a list that felt so nice we did it twice. Ray Coob wrapped it up with the number one song about an hour and a half ago, so we're going to replay the whole damn thing. I was reminded, so I was out a little bit earlier on this scorching day, wanted to celebrate it with a few of my friends, and I was reminded about, you know, the beauty of freedom and this country and how we get to celebrate each other. And that's what it's all about, you know, celebrating each other, being together as Americans. I'm also reminded about the day on which this falls on a beautiful Saturday. Yes, it's hot. Yes, it's very sunny. But it's a beautiful thing to celebrate. And the next time that I get a chance to play this song isn't until 2037. So a friend of mine reminded me that maybe we can sneak in a Pierre Robert patented left turn. So don't tell anybody. We'll call this a little bonus song. Because maybe you're out there right now on this beautiful Saturday. Maybe you're in a park on the 4th of July. Well, it's got to be celebrated, don't you think? Quick left turn. We're back with your MMArca 250. It's everything.

0: It is 93.3 WMMR. It is everything that rocks and rolls. Never forget the roll, my friends. Ryan here, welcome you officially again to your Saturday afternoon sensations. A hot and steamy Independence Day for you. Be the captain of your musical extravaganza until 7 o'clock with our MMRica 250. It's the top 250 American rock songs for the 250th birthday of our great nation. Happened today over at Independence Mall right here in the city of brotherly love. This is where it all started. And we're celebrating with the best 250 rock songs of America from American rock bands of all American rock. We're redoing the whole list. Ray finished up about an hour and a half ago. And our great program director extraordinaire Chuck D'Amico said, well, it felt so nice. We'll do it twice. We'll do it again. So we're going to replay the whole thing from top to bottom, which is where we're at right now. Captain Jack at 235. And then took a little left turn there. Pierre Robert inspired left turn. I figured, you know what? It's a Saturday on 4th of July. Maybe somebody's in a park. So we got a little Chicago in there, a little bonus song for you, Saturday in the Park. I want to send that one out to Jason and Sean over in Deptford, New Jersey. They have an annual friend kind of get together every single 4th of July. It keeps all the boys together and girls and everybody. That's the best part about the party, so they tell me, is that everybody's invited to it. And that's the beautiful thing about WMMR. Every single day of this great year, of every single year, everybody is welcome to the table. Everybody is welcome to the barbecue. Take a dip inside the collective pool. We'll make sure you shower first, but I digress. Everybody is welcome. The most important thing I need from you, dear citizens of MMRica, is let me know who you are, where you are, and what you're up to. 610-660-9333. That's the number to text and to call. Let me know how you are celebrating, whether you're gathered with friends, or you're gathered with family, maybe you're at work trying to get through this heat. Whatever it is, we are here for you, and we're going to be giving you the great musical offerings of this great nation today. So, with that in mind, we're going to continue forward. Another music marathon on the horizon. Everything from Motley Crue to the mountaintop. Everything coming up mere moments away.
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1: Turnstile. Their Coachella performance on Friday carried extra emotional weight after the band's former guitarist, Brady Ebert, was arrested March 29th on attempted second-degree murder charges for allegedly driving into lead singer Brennan Yates' father, Bill Yates, outside the family's Silver Spring, Maryland home. We talked about this. 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

Red Rocker and I Can't Drive 55. That'll be 232 on your MMRK Top 250 for 4th of July weekend. Ryan here as we continue on. We'll take a little sonic turn here. So we had a ripper in the form of Sammy Hagar. We'll slow it down just a little bit. I know the sun is shining overly bright today, but one for the nighttime from a graduate of Deptford Township High School in New Jersey. One, Miss Patti Smith. It's because the night. It's everything that rocks on 4th of July.

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0: 93.3 WMMR, everything that rocks for you good citizens of MMR. Erica Ryan here. Happy 4th of July once again. It's hot and it's steamy. First and foremost, be sure you're hydrating. Be sure you're staying cool out there. Be sure you're taking care of one another, because that is what this holiday is all about. So once we have that established, you are doing it. Now we will discuss the great rocking of this great celebration of the top 250 American rock songs for your 4th of July weekend. And number 229, we clock in with the great Iggy Pop and Lust for Life. For that at 230, we had Mountain, Leslie West and Company, Mississippi Queen. Patti Smith Group with Because of the Night. Can't Drive 55 with Hagar. The Grateful Dead, Friend of the Devil, Motley Crue, Girls, Girls, Girls. A smattering of everything that rocks from coast to coast. Really, really great stuff. Let's see who is celebrating on the text. There's 610-660-9333. We got folks like Henry over in Somerton enjoying the tunes and this stunning day. It is stunning. It's just too damn hot, but we'll get through it together. Matthew is somewhere in the great Garden State. Trina of the Preston and Steve YouTube crew is enjoying the tune so far. We got Bob Oding and company grilling and swimming in the pool. Got the entire family over listening to the great tunes of MMR. Love to hear that. Norm is in the Northeast with us today. There was one more. Here we go. Jeff in Pottstown. Ryan here. Loving the tune so far. Make sure that you're staying hydrated between every other beer. All right. That's a good way to look at it, but maybe a little bit more water than the beers this time around. So keep hydrated, but keep enjoying responsibly out there. That's the name of the game. So, and the name of the game all weekend long, it's our MMR 250. Top 250 rock songs from all American bands, all American rocks. 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And sponsored by the nice folks at Barb's Harley Davidson, Philly's closest and New Jersey's number one dealer on the Jersey side of the Walt Whitman Bridge. So we will continue to celebrate that list. We will go twirling with the dead again. We will roll with REO Speedwagon, and I think we'll make it Tool time. We come back right after this.
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0: That one's for you, Steve Morrison. That is REO Speedwagon. Roll with the Changes. That coming in at number 227 for MM Argus 250, right here on the fine airwaves of WMMR. Ryan here, as we continue our musical journey along, that would be number 226, a little SoCal action from The Offspring. Let's play. It's Everything That Rocks.
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0: A dose of positivity from the only band who does what they do, the good old Grateful Dead. God bless them, and of course, God bless Pierre Robert. Here on 93.3 WMMR, everything that rocks. Ryan here, and a touch of gray. Don't really see a touch of that out there. It's a beautiful, sun-filled 4th of July, celebrating the 250th anniversary of this great nation of ours that we get to celebrate together. The best part about it is you. That's right. Everybody here that's listening to this radio, you're a part of this great human and American experiment, and we're a success because of it. You know, all the greatness that you've given to others and being kind to others and giving to yourself of others, it's just a wonderful thing. We celebrate by giving some great music to you, and you're the most important part of the equation, so thank you for that. And we're continuing to celebrate with these great American rock tunes, That Touch of Grey, clocking in at number 225 out of 250, which, by the way, the organization of this is purely fun. So there's no government agency, no, you know, legal body judging the ranks of this. It's just a lot of fun. And it seems like you're having a lot of fun, judging by the texts and calls coming in, 610-660-9333. Encourage you to do so anytime. Folks like Mary over in Mount Laurel, New Jersey, checking in. She's heading on her way home from work today at Temple University Hospital in the Physical Therapy Department. So thank you for working on the 4th and doing the great work there, Mary. We appreciate you. Rachel Brower, Hatfield and Company, enjoying the tune Swimming Poolside. Love to hear that. It's a perfect day for it. Let's see here. Dan E says, hey, Ryan, any chance you could shout out the Holiday City pool people? I'm here with Angel, our lifeguard, and everyone else at the pool. So those nice folks, Dan and you guys, the Holiday City pool people, thanks for keeping everybody cool. Stephen Fox Chase hanging out at Louis in Hamilton, New Jersey, is with us. And our friend Sean Burke checking in as well and says, God bless the Grateful Dead, listening poolside in Wildwood. So we love you, Sean. Of course, his great wife, Mary Kate, as well. We continue forward. Great musical selections on the way, and I do mean so. Modes of transportation. I see everything from railroads to Mercedes-Benzes. We'll get some gold in there. We'll get some legs in there. It's truly all there for you. All you got to do is hang out and listen for it.
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1: 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It goes like this. 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I must make amends.

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1: 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Oh, Lord, won't you buy me a night on the town? 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

The Black Keys and, oh, look up, Gold on the Ceiling. That's where it's been this whole time. Right here on 93.3 WMMR, everything that rocks. Ryan here in for your celebrations this 4th of July, the afternoon version that is. Number 222 on the top 250 list here of our MMRica for you good citizens. Before that, a song of great social and political importance from Janis Joplin, the Mercedes-Benz. And we took a ride on the Grand Funk Railroad, some kind of wonderful. Hell of a good time, and the party's just begun. We continue on, and a little tonic for your ailments now. If you

0: 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That is Legs from ZZ Top. Just for some context, I don't know if this will make you feel. The weather here in Philadelphia, that's north of Texas and a little to the east if we're doing a geographical look at our fair United States. 100 degrees currently here at Mission Control. Houston, Texas, where ZZ Top is from, 96 degrees. So it's cooler in Texas than it is here right now. Okay, it's all going to be okay. Everything's going to be good. Maybe get by the pool. Maybe get by some friends. Drink lots of clear, pure water. That's the most important part of it all. And keep your radio on. That's the best part of it all. We're going to keep you cool in the mind while you're cooling your body down, enjoying all the festivities of 4th of July. Let's see here. Folks like Kathy from the great city of Brotherly Love, Philadelphia, texting in 610-660-9333. She says, can you please give a shout out to my daughter and my son, son-in-law, Dominique and Jimmy. So to daughter, son, son-in-law, Dominique and Jimmy, or if you're some of those people, your mom, Kathy, says hello. So thank you so much for listening. We also have John streaming us over in Crown Point, Indiana. So we appreciate our long-distance listeners. Tom, Marianne, the kids, and grandkids all listening from Poolside in Turnersville. We love that generational listen. That is the absolute best. So we love the 250 list in its entirety. What's even better, we get to do it all over again today. Thank you so much for playing these great tunes. You are quite welcome. We love, love, love playing it. This is a lot of fun, and big shout out to Chuck D'Amico, our program director, for putting this list together. It is quite a lot of fun to listen to. So with all that in mind, we'll take a brief pause. We've got more stuff to get to. I got our nation's pastime and a song centered around that. I have a song that features not one but two former U.S. presidents in it. Yes, truly everything it rocks. And we'll come back with an all-American street performer from Seattle who uses kitchen utensils to play his instrument. That's all coming up just a few short moments away.
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1: 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Hell no.

A slice of Sonic Americana in the form of John Fogerty. Song about our national pastime, center field, right here on 93.3 WMMR, Everything That Rocks. Ryan, hear that one coming in at 217 for our top 250 All-American rock songs. Before that, 218 goes to Cult of Personality from Living Color, featuring not one but two former U.S. presidents. Franklin Delano Roosevelt is quoted, has a line from speech in there, as well as JFK as well, and a bunch of others like Malcolm X, and a really, really powerful song. Also some Soundgarden and Spoon Man. That song, of course, center field about baseball, crossed away from our beloved Citizens Bank Park where our Phillies play right now, quote-unquote, Philadelphia Stadium semifinals here for the World Cup as the French take on the folks in Paraguay. So we wish those boys in blue a great, great sports outing. It's great, Pierre Robert would say. Sports up. As long as everybody's having fun. We welcome you to it. We welcome you to this great 4th of July. And Jane's Addiction. After that, well, we'll just go twirling again. It means it's everything that rocks.

0: It's 93.3 WMMR. It's everything that rocks and rolls. Don't forget the roll. And the good old Grateful Dead, as Bill Graham most famously said about them, they're not the best at what they do. They're the only ones that do what they do. That is our third Dead song with our time together in this MMRica 250. And I think the world is a better place for it. Truckin', that one coming in at 215 of your top 250 All-American rock songs for this great extravaganza for the 250th celebration of this great nation of ours and the city of brotherly love celebrating in spectacular fashion. Don't forget, for those that aren't too familiar with their histories, we celebrate this day as the Declaration was signed right here at Independence Mall in Philadelphia, the birthplace of this great nation. So, being the greatest radio station in not just the nation, not just the world, perhaps the galaxy, universe? Hell, I'll give it. Why not? The aliens will come down and figure it all out. We're certainly happy you're all a part of this musical excellence, no matter where you are in this great nation of ours, whether you're just down the street or maybe you're like Mario, texting in 610-660-9333, streaming us all the way down in Miami. We'd love to have you there on South Beach. And also Charles, also on Wildwood Beach, enjoying the time as well and saying, I love this MMRica 250. P.S. The guy who put this together sounds really awesome, and I think I love him. Well, I love him, too. He's a really good guy. So to our great program director, Chuck D'Amico, he does a wonderful job with this list, and we will continue to celebrate it and continue to celebrate. This is going to be great. Kicking off the next set, I got arguably the greatest instrumental of all time. We'll get to Old Black Eyes. I see the Marshall Tucker Band. It's all there. You should be, too. And, oh, if you need to play a little catch-up on what we're doing this weekend.
1: 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Everything from soda to cereal to motor oil has slapped a 250th birthday sticker on their products in a cheap attempt to cash in. And of course, we said, hell yeah, we want in on that action. So this 4th of July weekend, we're debuting the MMRica 250, our top 250th

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3: 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Caution! 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
1: Turnstile. Their Coachella performance on Friday carried extra emotional weight after the band's former guitarist, Brady Ebert, was arrested March 29th on attempted second-degree murder charges for allegedly driving into lead singer Brennan Yates' father, Bill Yates, outside the family's Silver Spring, Maryland home. We talked about this. Now, Bill appeared in a pre-recorded video that played on the big screen before the band set, introducing the group and calling them all his sons.
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old black guys himself, Alice Cooper, and I'm 18 here on the MMRica 250. Well, technically, Alice, in this instance, you're number 212, but I'm not going to tell him that. Ryan here as we continue to celebrate the great 250 songs of all-American rock. In true MMR fashion, I love when this happens in the A to Z. Pierre would always call them train wrecks, where it was like one song that leads into another that is completely like bat-ass crazy that only MMR can do. An example would be like Bodies from Drowning Pool into Boat Drinks from Jimmy Buffett. This is one of those instances. So we go from Alice Cooper and you think, well, Ryan, what kind of left turn, what kind of train wreck are you going to get me into? Well, I don't know exactly. I feel like it's a dancey number. I feel like it's a fun number. Could it be disco? Could it be country club? I don't know, Cheryl. You tell me.

0: The brilliance of David Byrne and company of the Talking Heads. That's Life During Wartime, number 210 of your MMRCA 250. Ryan here. And I realized during that song that that one and the one before it, All I Want to Do from Sheryl Crow, both mentioning that it's not disco. And I had to like turn, I'm like, oh yeah, that is true. It's these little tidbits that you pick out when you listen to this MMR 250. It's a lot of fun. Like I said, Talking Heads there, Sheryl Crow before that at 211. Alice Cooper's I'm 18, 212. The Cars and Drive at 213. And of course, the remarkable Edgar Winter Group at Frankenstein. That's number 214. Frankenstein, always a special place in my heart. Always makes me think of my grandfather. He introduced me to that song, and he's like, we got to listen to it in the car, and he would turn it up all the way as loud as it can go, and when it gets to like the lasers towards the end, it felt like it would bounce off the walls of the car. Ugh, made me fall in love with rock and roll. How can you not? It's such a beautiful thing, and what matters is the people you celebrate with, so thank you for A, being a part of this great MMR family, and B, being a part of this great MMR family. We celebrate this holiday and every day in between together, and that's the most beautiful thing ever. And a celebration coming up on Wednesday, July 15th, the Preston and Steve Show. We are going to be broadcasting live from Hershey Park for Preston and Steve Day. We're giving away 500 tickets for you to join in on the fun. We'll be returning the full gang on Tuesday. I'll be in for Best Of this Monday. But starting on Tuesday again, you can listen to win a family four-pack that includes early admission to watch the broadcast, get free parking, and the rides open a little bit early, I think, for PNS listeners. I think that's how it goes. 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I'm really looking forward to that. Looking forward to continuing our musical adventure. One more hour to go before my buddy Marcus in the Darkest comes in to rock your 4th of July evening sensations. So I see that we'll be doing everything from epics to seconds, ways to says, and we'll see what else we can get into along the way as well.
1: As we celebrate America 250, here's a fun fact about our region. 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George Washington's army stood between the British and the capital of the new nation, Philadelphia. More than two centuries later, Delaware County is also home to another American original, Wawa. 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

an epic little number from Faith No More. 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Ryan here, celebrating this Saturday afternoon turn to even. It's still damn hot out there. But they are apparently the National Weather Service putting out some severe thunderstorm watches out there. So watches, you know, the stuff is out there. We have all the ingredients to make tacos. But a warning is when the tacos are made and they're being served. I always love that expression for that. So keep an eye out, keep weather safe and all that good stuff. Keep locked into your radio. Now, coming in at 206, a band that'll be in our town on the 23rd, playing Xfinity Mobile Arena. My beloved Coheed and Cambria will be opening up the show. And this song really kind of propelled them into superstardom from the Sound of Madness Records. The great Shinedown. Powerful message in this song. It's called Second Chance. Lean into it and lean into each other, for it is everything that rocks.

0: I'm little DMB on MMR. Ryan here, the Dave Matthews Band. And what would you say? I'd say this 250 list is mighty fine. I do say so myself. Number 205 of your MMRica's 250 best rock and roll American songs, or American rock and roll songs, whatever. Rose by another name would be just as sweet. And the DMB in our area next week for two nights over in Camden. I know on the 11th they had put out an advisory that advising people for traffic as the Ben Franklin Bridge. I don't know how long it's going to be closed for, but for certain parts of the day, the bridge is celebrating its 100th anniversary. So really cool stuff there. However, that is going to impact your travel from the city to the Dave Matthews Show. So keep an eye on that. Stay locked into the WMMR socials. We'll have your information there and all over the social media stuffs as well. All right. So that brings us to number 205, Shine Down and Second Chance at 206. Such a beautiful song and such a beautiful message in that. There's somebody that just texted in 610-660-9333 when I was introduced to that song and said, pay attention to that. It's, you know, about, you know, how powerful that song really is. And said, I just read the lyrics to that, Ryan. Thank you so much. I've listened to that song before. I never really heard it and listened to it. So thank you so much for paying attention to that. You are quite welcome. That's the power of music. That's the power of friends as well. And that's for celebrating our 4th of July. My dear friend, Mr. Blake Dannon, will be in just a few short moments. We got a little bit more time together, more songs to get to. We may get out of the 200s for this list. We're getting close to it, but I know that there's some great stuff left, including a fine selection from Atlanta, Georgia, coming up next.
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Bruce and the E Street Band, Rosalita here on 93.3 WMMR. It's Everything That Rocks. Ryan here, a song or two of our 250 to go before I leave. We'll let the good times roll, but first a confession from Mr. Dave Grohl. I've got

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Hell no.

0: 93.3 WMMR. It's everything that rocks. Ryan here and our MMArica 250 countdown. This is playing number two, by the way, as we're in number 201 in the cars. Let the good times roll. The rolling has begun and always will be there as we celebrate this great 4th of July holiday. I'm about to step out the door, but a very special treat. I don't get to see him too often. He's always here on your Sunday mornings.
1: Yeah.
0: My dear friend, Blake Dannon.
1: How are you, friend?
0: I'm well. First and foremost, happy belated birthday to you.
1: Oh, thank you.
0: Very welcome. You don't look a day over 21. No, you look great, and it's always great to see you, man.
1: Yeah, you too.
0: Are you enjoying your 4th of July thus far?
1: Yeah. I went to a little get-together earlier, and everyone's doing that this weekend, and it's just a fun weekend.
0: Yeah.
1: Fun tunes this weekend.
0: Oh, my God. It's been remarkable. So I started this yesterday at 8 o'clock, and it's just been nonstop, just like, oh, that's great. Oh, that's great. Like, I'm just driving in my car, blasting the air conditioning, because Lord knows we need it. And I'm like, God, I was like, every turn, I was like, oh, that's a great one. Oh, that, like. It reminds me of the A to Z. Like, it's that kind of fun that we're having. So.
1: It's also fun to listen. You know, I was listening as a listener and trying to think of American bands. And I'd think yep. of, I think, oh, what about these guys? Oh, no, they're Canadian. Oh, no. You know, it's just, it's fun.
0: Yeah, it's you know, that's the only parameters for this. It's like, it's all American rock. Other than that, I've been saying, like, there's no congressional body. There's no, like, judicial system on how to make this list. It's purely based off of fun. I will say the only thing that I would say is appropriately ranked was the number one song. I think that is the most perfect selection. So well done, Chuck D'Amico, on this whole list.
1: Wait, you know?
0: I do know.
1: I did not look ahead.
0: I do know. You will get there. We will get there collectively. I don't think you're going to get there tonight, by the way. You're going to kick things off at number 200.
1: Number 200.
0: So we'll go down the list from there. But you got some fun stuff coming up. Everything from Papas to Sisters in the next set. So
1: okay.
0: Nice little twist and turn there.
1: All right.
0: And then, I mean, Billy Squire, Joe Cocker, The Kingsmen, for all of you fans who like to march down the streets in a certain parade for a certain gentleman whose name is said twice. So it's enough hinting there. Great to see you as always. Have some fun.
1: You too.
0: Thank you, sir. Have some fun with Blake. We celebrate this 4th of July. Stay cool. Stay hydrated. Keep all 10 fingers on you, damn it. And as always, good night, good luck, arrivederci, and Godspeed, good citizen. Happy 4th of July. Happy 250th, America. We love you, MMR. We love you all. Peace. Show.

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1: Oh, yeah. Are you worried about high blood pressure? 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If you are an adult and have high blood pressure or are taking medications to manage high blood pressure, you may qualify for this study, which is expected to last at least 4 years. Call 856-246-4150 and ask whether you may be eligible for the Spiral Gemini pilot study located at Virtua Health on 728 Marne Highway in Morristown. That's 856-246-4150. Caution, hepatic denervation is limited by law to clinical investigation in all geographies. The generator and catheter used in the Gemini study for hepatic denervation are not approved for sale or use in the U.S. or any other country.
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0: Papa Roach, Last Resort, 93.3 WMMR, Everything That Rocks, as we do the MMRica 250. Probably the first thing that most of us ever heard from Papa Roach very early on with Last Resort, and they've had literally dozens of hits since, and I've really come to appreciate the great songwriting from that great American band. So, yeah, Blake Dannon here on this Saturday night. Thanks for being out there.
1: You stay right there. I'm going to go put on some music.

0: That is Foreigner. The MMRICA 250, our top 250 American rock songs for your July 4th weekend here at 93.3 WMMR. It's Blake Dannon on your Saturday night. Normally, you'd be hearing Jen Scordo, and hopefully, she is enjoying some extracurricular Independence Day weekend activities outside the studio. So you got me until midnight. We're going to go through this fun list. What number are we up to? I don't know. Who cares? It's just a big, fun list of legendary and culturally significant American rock songs over the years. I don't think we go all the way back 250 years with these songs, but you get the gist, okay? It is sponsored by Bob's Harley-Davidson, Philly's closest and New Jersey's number one dealer on the Jersey side of the Walt Whitman Bridge. Thanks for having us along. We do appreciate it, but be safe, okay? It's still 97 degrees out there at 20 after 7 in the evening. Feels like 99. We're going to have a heavy thunderstorm tonight. Could be damaging winds. Definitely lots of rain. Maybe even some hail in parts. Just hang. Hang with us as we enjoy this big list. What do we got coming up? Let's see. Ryan, if you're a numbers geek, he left us off with what? We started at 200, so he left us off at number 201. He did mention we've got Billy Squire on the way, we got Audio Slave on the way, Eddie Money, and more.
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1: 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Their Coachella performance on Friday carried extra emotional weight after the band's former guitarist, Brady Ebert, was arrested March 29th on attempted second-degree murder charges for allegedly driving into lead singer Brendan Yates' father, Bill Yates.

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Billy Squier, the MMRica 250. 93.3 WMMR. Everything American that rocks. Here's Audioslave.

0: Yes, yes, I know the song was written by some Brits, but it took an American to throw a whole boatload of soul into it. The American way. Joe Cocker with a little help from my friends, 93.3 WMMR. The MMRica 250, the top 250 American rock songs for the July 4th weekend. And listen, the Brits have become serious allies of ours in the last 250 years. That's pretty wild. Blake Dannon here, Saturday night. Preston and Steve are going to be broadcasting live from Hershey Park Wednesday, July 15th. And with a little help from our friends, it wouldn't be anything if, you know, we didn't have the MMR family with us. 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

guest room, she was everybody's darling. But she never lost her head, even when she was given head. She says, hey, babe, take a walk on the wild side. Said, hey, babe, take a walk on the wild side. 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